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1: All right. Happy Saturday night. This is Natalia jumping in and ready to hang out with you. Have some good stuff on the way, like Bruno Mars, Risk It All. But first, let's do

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1: All right, there is, of course, a number of things that stop us from traveling all the time. Maybe it's money or, of course, getting time off from work. I had no idea this one thing was stopping people from traveling even more. And it's a little silly. I'll tell you what it is next. See you right here. Huntricks.

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1: All right, Gracie Abrams hit the wall. Hi there, friends. This is Natalia here with you. And I had no idea this was an actual thing. And I want people to maybe shed this. I don't want this to be a reason it stops you from traveling. A new survey found that 54% of Americans admit that the fear of getting it wrong when it comes to mispronouncing words has kept them from booking a trip. 47% won't order a food if they can't confidently say it. Oh my gosh, I would just point and be like, that, give me that. But you know what? Traveling is so good for you. I mean, it gives us always these new perspectives on life. It resets us. It's really a beautiful thing. So like, if you're worried about maybe sounding wrong or saying like, don't do that. Just book the trip. Go have fun. I promise you it's going to be okay. All right. Miles Smith and Taylor Swift coming up next. Hold on.
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1: All right, thanks for being here for Saturday night. And the unserious question of the night is, what's the craziest thing that's ever happened on a date? 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

0: My 99.9. I really want Rihanna's to drop a brand new album. Thanks for having us on. This is Natalia hanging out with you on a Saturday night. And yeah, my unserious question of the night is, what is the craziest thing that's happened to you while you were out on a date? 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
1: Okay, seriously, a guy once stopped me mid-conversation because he had to check his pet cam to say goodnight to his cat.
0: All right. Well, I don't know how this could go other different ways, but I do think it is very sweet that he cares about his pet so much. But it is a little weird that he like stopped her mid-sentence, like he couldn't wait just a little bit. But hey, man, he was being authentically him. A pet lover, his cat. Yeah. All right. Coming up on the way, Tame Impala and Jenny, then some Ed Sheeran as well. Stay here.
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1: Well, I need you to go listen to the new Cat's Eye song, Animal. 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He's one of my favorites. This is Ed with Bad Habits. 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
1: Well, happy August 1st. Some kind of bill is obviously due today, even though it's a Saturday. But also, I feel like we're now starting a countdown to the end of summer. One more month, and obviously it's Labor Day. Kids are going to be going back to school soon. Where has the time gone? All right, Kelly Clarkson coming up after Somber. This is Back to Friends.

0: My 99.9. All right, that is our girl, Zara Larsson, right there, who, by the way, she is going to be at our iHeartRadio Music Festival in Las Vegas, September 18th and 19th at the T-Mobile Arena. I mean, this is one of the biggest events of the year. It is so much fun because there's so many different genres that come together, and it's not this massive festival where you got to be all the way far back and you can barely see. No, this is at the T-Mobile Arena. I mean, almost every seat is a great seat, and you get to see stars like Zara Larsson, BTS, Benson Boone, Snoop Dogg, Major Lazer, and so many more. But Friday night is sold out. But hey, if you've been meaning to come to Vegas, you want to go and have a great time, AXS.com. Saturday night is still available, so you can get tickets for that. All right, coming up on the way, Sia and Bruno Mars next.
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1: I still can't get over these images of Bruno Mars in his Harry Potter robes, Gryffindor house, and like having part of his show be part of like Harry Potter with the wand and special event. It was just too cute. If you have not seen it, you don't know what I'm talking about, please go look it up. You'll love it. All right, Alicia Keys coming up after Risk It All.

Southern Colorado's best variety. This is my 99.9. All right, we all know those very obvious places in your house that are a little dirty. But what are the dirtiest? What are the most random ones? I'll tell you next. Stay right here to Panic at the Disco.

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1: Well, I feel like Billie Eilish has been pretty low-key for a while. I think that's because she's getting ready for her film debut in a movie called The Bell Jar. That should be filming soon. And I heard she's working on new music, so those are good things. This is Wildflower.

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1: Well, it feels like nowadays everyone's trying to find that little hack or trick to live longer. Fountain of youth, right? Well, apparently there is something that you can do that is quite fun that apparently slows the aging process. I'll tell you all about it in two songs. Stay right here. It's The Killers.

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1: All right, I know we're not even back to school yet, and we still have to do that back to school shopping, but what is the it toy for Christmas? Yeah, experts are predicting what the hottest toys are going to be for this year. Maybe snag it now. That way you're not scrambling in the end. I'll tell you all about it in a few songs. Stay right here. It's Tame Impala, Jenny. This is Dracula.

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The most variety in Southern Colorado, my 99.9. All right, friends, it is my time. I am out of here. Have a great rest of your Saturday, late night. Thank you so much for making us a part of your evening. And don't go anywhere. More music on the way. Got some great One Republic. We'll throw back with Santana Rob Thomas. But thanks so much for being here. It's Bruno Mars. Risk it all. Bye.

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1: Hey, thanks for having us on this early Sunday morning. 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

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You know, you can find us on Instagram at My 99.9 Radio. I just want to say hi to Pam. Says she's working security overnight. Here's Taylor. I knew it. I knew you from Toy Story 5.

Yeah. No bots, just real people who might talk to their plants and hope they're listening. Guaranteed human.

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You're home for the John Jay and Rich Morning Show. 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Zara Larson's going to be there. Here she is with Midnight Sun.

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Kelly Clarkson, she was so funny talking about how she got the lettuce parasite and then describing everything in great detail. She's definitely down to earth, I'll say that.

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1: 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That's not bad.

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My 99.9, your home for the John Jay and Rich Morning Show. Hey, thanks for having us on this early Sunday morning. Here's Olivia Dean to ease you into your morning. I could be

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1: 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And did you know that the It color for Halloween this year is going to be like a muted pink? That's the It Halloween color. 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
2: 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What can I do for you today? Man, I'm up early with you on a Sunday. It's you and me. I got Taylor on the way this hour, Blink 182. We got 21 Pilots.

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What's up? 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
1: Hey, what's going on? Trending music for your Sunday morning. How about this one? Olivia Rodrigo, Drop Dead. In less than 15 minutes, I'll tell you, you can get a VIP experience at the Sphere in Vegas with the Backstreet Boys. Hang on.

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Toy Story 5, man, let's go. 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

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What's up? 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
1: Somber, man, he's going to have a big 2027. I can't believe I'm saying that already. It's August 2nd. Yowzers.

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Late last night, did you actually just like a photo from 2014? Cringe. Been there. Guaranteed human.

The most variety in Southern Colorado, My 99.9. And I'm so excited you have the radio on today. 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
1: I'm Jenny James. Word is Macaulay Culkin is meeting with Disney about a new Home Alone movie. He's been seen at Disney Studios a lot, and people are saying he's discussing a new reboot. Macaulay has talked in the past about his idea for a reboot where he plays an older Kevin, a dad, who is locked out by his son and has to get in, and his son sets all the traps. Now, this isn't a for sure. It's a rumor we're hearing, but they say the studio is heavily courting it.
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Gotta play Bruno Mars, Shaboozy, Olivia Dean, Somber. Here's Rihanna.

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1: I'm Jenny James. I have a little trick for teachers and a little warning for students if you're told not to use AI. Dr. Jason Gibson, a Mississippi professor, found a clever way to spot AI use in his summer history class. He hid the word Madagascar in white fonts so students couldn't see it, but chatbots would. And when 32 of 35 students copied the prompt into AI and didn't proofread the results, they turned in answers randomly mentioning Madagascar, which had nothing to do with the assignment. Yeah, proofreading still matters.
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1: I'm Jenny James. It looks like some health advice from the 90s has stood the test of time. Yep, your mom was right. Doctors are saying many everyday habits from that era are still backed by strong evidence. Things like eating more fruits and vegetables, staying active, quitting smoking, yearly physicals, breast and skin cancer screenings, and making time for friends are as important as ever. But some trends haven't aged well at all. We, of course, now know the danger of opioids, that no pain, no gain isn't the best strategy for long-term fitness, and the pitfalls of extreme diet plans.
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1: I'm Debbie James. They're already predicting the hottest toys for Christmas. 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
1: 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Toby Knapp is my name. Thanks for letting me be a part of your life right now with Pink.
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1: This guy just knows how to write from the heart. It's like we're reading his private thoughts in a journal. No, really, listen. It's called Fever Dream, and it's by Alex Warren. How do

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1: People are judged by their phone background. 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Michael, hello there, and thank you for tapping the talkback microphone and for listening this afternoon. 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Why did you choose it?
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1: 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Got nothing to add to that one. Why wouldn't you have your kids as your background on your phone? Thank you for jumping in. And if, by the way, you've got something you want to share with the class, talk back microphone wide open. 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Why did you choose it? Tell me everything. I can't wait to hear from you.
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1: Leslie, I am Toby Knapp. Thanks for tapping that talkback microphone to tell me your thoughts on giving up coffee. 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
1: Sunday has its own kind of rhythm, you know? 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Toby Knapp, Olivia Rodrigo, Drop Dead.

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1: It is the weekend. Toby Knapp is my name. You know, if you're not careful, you'll blow a ton of money doing stuff this summer. And a lot of people have. That's why they're cutting back as we speak. But let me ask you this, Michael, what was the most expensive summer activity for you this summer so far?
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It is the weekend and Toby Knapp is my name. What is the most expensive thing you bought this summer? 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And we'll circle back on this coming up now. Bruno Mars. For just a